On a plane, in a plane. Firing high, high to keep the plane, keep the pain. Return shall be tidied out. Never tire interstate. The case, the worst case in the first place. Holding space, well, that's the definition of a

0: say that the brain ever planted fruit. 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Original blueprint, don't need no tweaking. Surveillance reveal power of the spirit to learn your love and hold it unequivocal.
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Call the mothership, when in trouble and we on a bad trip. Calling the mothership, when in trouble and we on a bad trip.

So whatever trust me. We're falling and falling and falling apart.

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Dug yourself in a hole, but you can't find a way to get out now. 6 feet in the ground, ash to ashes, but you can't climb out. They say if it's done in the dark, it's gonna come.

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Stop it. No surprises. War games with the blame for genomic zone. Who buys the government? Blood stains in your head, you know it's wrong. War games on the playing field, you know it's on. Blood stains in your head and you know it's wrong with war games. If you live it up, your life will never be the same. War games, it ain't the same. War games on the playing field, you know it's on. Blood stains in your head and you know it's wrong with war games. If you live it up, your life will never be the same. War games, this ain't the same. Illuminati rising, no surprise in the balls in chaos. Who's the boss? Bush is chief, no sign of peace. I see all the tears of grief, where the killing cease. Iraq, Iran, Afghanistan, up and small, a long list of this evil plan. Infiltrate, manipulate, and fabricate these United States. And it's 51st state, you find